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4: When it comes to your forecast, maybes aren't enough. 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

0: 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American Family Insurance Amphitheater in Milwaukee with Cage the Elephant and Thundercat. So yeah, your playlist just got shown up. You in? 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

0: Well, here we go. Your 15 minutes of fame. 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

0: Rent due, lights due, car note due, insurance due, Mountain Dew, baby shark due, every damn thing is due.
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